Excuse me, friends, for intruding this way. 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I remember this girl whispering about just like it was yesterday. When she was small, they bring her in a tavern and set her on a stool and give her a drink of their beer and laughed. And I thought, oh, you crazy fools. But what can I do, or what could I say? I'm just a bartender working for my pay, and

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1: I've heard people say that too much of anything is not good for you, baby. 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

0: 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That is, of course, unless the horse is the famous dog.
1: Het doet me pijn.

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0: Hey, I'm Zandra AI, and I absolutely love The Zindi Show. It's the perfect mix of great music, good vibes, and pure energy. I wouldn't miss it for the world.
1: Shadows of Destiny. Here's Zandra AI.